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0: Hey, Dex and Barbie T here. 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

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And this town's lost its faith, our colors will fade eventually. 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

0: Hey, Jackson Barbie T here. It's Power 100.1, Athens' number one hit music station. All right, good morning. How are you feeling, Barbie?
1: Oh, lovely. We are almost done with the week.
0: Yeah.
1: So, how are you?
0: I'm good. We drove back from Tampa, and Tina is still recovering from her surgery. I love how everybody is like, you know, is she okay? Everybody was freaking out. So, I was working out of the Tampa studios that we have here. Like, our company has studios there. And so, some of the people there were like, what's he here for?
1: Why is
0: he
1: here? Yeah, what's everybody's nervous.
0: Right. I know that show's syndicated. Whose job are they taking? And I was like, I promise, guys, I'm just here for surgery. I promise.
1: Yours.
0: right? But either way, I did want to do that. I wanted to just be like, I can't really say why I'm here. Let's
1: classified
0: just say.
1: Information.
0: Right.
1: You'll find out soon enough.
0: Yeah, they'll make an announcement. no, seriously, though, as we get

0: Dex and Barbie T only on Power 100.1, Athens' number one hit music station. It is time to play our $1,000 Minute to Win It. We have Ryan on. Good morning, Ryan.
1: Hey, how's it going?
0: Good.
2: Good.
0: You ready to win this money?
1: Yes, sir.
0: Okay.
1: Or at least try.
0: Hey, listen, we got this. Hey, what do you do for a living?
1: I install windshields on cars.
2: Nice. Oh,
0: have you played before?
1: No, I have not, sir.
0: Okay. Well, we need to talk after this. I got a big crack on my windshield.
1: I got you.
0: I love it. Well, let's go ahead and get you in the $1,000 if you can get 10 trivia questions correct in the 60-second timer. Your timer's going to start as soon as Barbie finishes that first question. Let's go.
2: What animal appears on the Porsche logo?
1: Horse.
2: What is the smallest country in the world?
1: Pass.
2: What actor was once married to both Jennifer Aniston and Angelina Jolie?
1: Pass.
2: What company created the Kindle?
1: Pass.
2: What social media platform was originally limited to 140 characters?
1: Pass.
2: How many teaspoons are in a tablespoon?
1: Pass.
2: What does PDF stand for?
0: Oh, no. And we were about to get to a car question.
2: I know.
1: It's all good.
0: Let's go through some of these. We're tough for you today. So smallest country in the world is?
2: Vatican City.
0: What actor was once married to both Jennifer Aniston and Angelina Jolie? He actually left Jennifer Aniston for Angelina Jolie, and that is?
2: Brad Pitt.
0: Mm. What company created the Kindle?
2: Amazon.
0: You're going to kick yourself on this one. What social media platform was originally limited to 140 characters?
2: Twitter.
1: Yeah.
0: And how many teaspoons are in a tablespoon?
2: Three.
0: Oh, and then finally, the PDF.
2: Portable document format. I didn't know that one.
0: Yeah, that was a hard one. We did not get a win for you. But I would try again. You know, the first time's always the hardest, all right?
1: I think it's the heat.
2: The heat. That's exactly what it is.
0: Blame it on that. Hey, listen, thank you so much.
2: Thank you,
0: Have a great
2: Ryan.
0: Day.
1: All right, thank you, guys.
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0: 100.1. Dex and Barbie T here. Random how this kid started going viral, but it actually is helping to pay off his medical bills because he has been in the hospital for months.
1: Really?
0: Months.
1: Oh, goodness.
0: But we'll explain how he's been going viral time and time again from his hospital bed.
1: Wait, really?
0: Yeah, from his hospital bed. This guy is creating all sorts of content. There's probably someone driving into work. They've been trying to post up all sorts of videos, 200 views, and all that kind of stuff. This kid's doing it from his hospital bed. What is he doing? We'll tell you coming up next.

0: Lex and Barbie T on Power 100.1. Barbie T, tell me something good.
1: So when you go to a hockey game, you always look forward to the fights. At least I do. I never seen one in real life, but you know.
0: You never seen a hockey game?
1: Well, a hockey fight. Oh. They always like, there's like nice ones.
0: Okay.
1: You know?
0: They're nice ones.
1: Yeah, they're like nice hockey players. They don't like fight to the games that I've gone to.
0: All right. Okay.
1: Anyways, this New Jersey, he was a police officer. He was off duty. And then next thing you know, they're watching the game and the goalie just collapsed. Collapsed during the game on the ice. So this guy, Frank, the off-duty officer, runs down there, starts responding to him like he had no pulse. He started doing CPR, and he called his wife for emergency assistance, and they got the defibrillator down there
0: shocked him and
1: saved this kid's life.
0: Man, I'm going to tell you right now, that's some scary stuff because that happens on the football field. We've heard, actually, I think you know somebody who just dropped.
1: Yeah, my little cousin.
0: Right, yeah, that is crazy. Listen, my story a little bit different. So there's a kid in Arizona. He's 8 years old. He has a rare heart condition, and he's been in the hospital bed for months, right? He's been having several open heart surgeries to try to help his heart. Mm. Now, granted, I don't know if this is the best idea, but, you know, he started going viral because he was doing, food reviews from different restaurants. So he
1: in the hospital bed?
0: Right.
1: Because the hospital food is nasty.
0: Right. So his parents would go out and get him, you know, some food from these different restaurants.
1: Yeah.
0: Now,
1: I mean, like, what kind of food? Because he got a heart condition.
0: Exactly. That's what I'm saying.
1: It's like when people have cancer, they give these kids sugar. What are you doing?
0: Right. My fiance's like, all right, you better watch what you're eating.
1: Exactly.
0: All that kind of stuff. We're trying to eat healthier and everything like that, right? Yeah. Not this kid. Well, anyway, so he's gone viral several times, so much so that now one of his videos got so much attention that, and it was a review for, I'm thinking, Pee Wee Asian Kitchen. So Pee Wee Asian Kitchen said, you know what? We're going to send him a care package, and then we're going to start doing a fundraiser nationwide to try to cover his medical expenses because they are stout. All right.
1: Okay.
0: And so sure enough, they've been trying to cover as much of his medical expenses as possible. Mm-hmm. The video's already gotten, 100,000, 200,000 views. And they're looking pretty good with this.
1: Oh, wow.
0: Yeah.
1: I love this.
0: So shout out to Dalton and his journey as he continues to, try to, fight this heart disease.
1: Let's get him some healthy food reviews. That'd be cool.
0: Huge. Coming up 10 minutes away, we'll get into real or fake news headlines.
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0: Hey, Dex, Barbie T, it's Power 100.1. I could totally see this being true. Right. New survey said, and Barbie, I would say that you probably have done this multiple times.
1: What is it? We'll see. Let's see.
0: 1 in 10 adults have admitted to missing a once-in-a-lifetime moment because they were too busy scrolling on their phone.
1: I don't know about once-in-a-lifetime moment.
0: Have you missed any kind of moment while you were on your phone?
1: I'm sure I have. I can't think of one right now.
0: I would say, like, especially young people, but they said 46% of people have said that they, adults, have been scrolling during situations where they should have been present in the moment. Birthday parties, family gatherings, wild sightseeing. Can you imagine? You're, like, in Rome, and you're, like, looking at the Colosseum, and you're too busy on social media.
1: No, yeah. No, I'm going to be recording everything so I can keep that memory.
0: And then put it on social media.
1: Yeah, of course.
0: I would think that would be part of it, sure. Or, in fact, once-in-a-lifetime moment, we're talking like the birth of your child, fathers.
1: Yeah, right?
0: Father's Day just around the corner. Concerts, I will say, I was at Morgan Wallen, and Morgan's fine. I'm not like 100% all about that bag, but Tina is. And I actually fell asleep during the show.
1: What?
0: Yeah, I did. It was only for a quick minute, and then Tina comes over. Yeah, she comes over to like give me a kiss or something like that, and then I woke up startled.
1: Wow.
0: Yeah,
1: wow.
0: I could sleep anywhere. Like, dang, I felt bad too.
1: That would irritate my soul if I was at a Beyonce concert and my man is asleep.
0: Yeah.
1: Oh, no. You got to get up and be fangirling, or you just need to stay home.
0: Fangirling? I ain't going to fangirl over Morgan Wallen.
1: Yes, you will. Get up and dance.
0: She threw a chair. which, by the way, did you hear he actually threw a phone?
1: What, at the concert?
0: Yeah, apparently he threw someone's phone or something like that. Now it's a big controversy.
1: Oh, well.

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from the Bulldog Kia Studios in the center of the Classic City. This is WPUP Watkinsville, Athens. Yeah.

0: Hey, Dex Barbie T on Power 100.1. All right, so the real or fake news headlines, that is going to be coming up next. We always give you one early on, and this one is pretty wild, especially if they can pull this off. A food recycling center is making shingles.
1: Hmm?
0: The stuff on your roof.
1: Oh, okay.
0: Made out of people's expired biscuit mix. I will say biscuits can get really hard when they get like expired, but can you make shingles out of them?
1: And
0: that's
1: where is
0: insane.
1: This?
0: Insane. This is out of China.
1: Yeah, real news.
0: You're going to say real news?
1: Yeah. Watch it be fake because he's missing.
0: Well, why don't we do this?
1: Yeah, it's real.
0: Okay. Are you going to go with real?
1: Yeah, sure.
0: You sticking with it?
1: It's done.
0: Okay. We'll go ahead and give you the answer to that and the rest of the headlines. Are we going to have roof shingles made out of expired biscuit mix soon? That's insane.

0: Dex, Barbie T. It's Power 100.1, Athens' number one hit music station. We've got real or fake news headlines that we got to get into right now.
1: Yeah.
0: It's best two out of three. You can play along in the car or at home. We're running these headlines by Barbie T. She's got to figure out if it's real or completely made up. You ready?
1: I'm ready. Let's do it.
0: First one, food recycling center out of China is making shingles for people out of expired biscuit mix.
1: That's wild. You said it happened in China, though. I feel like it's fake news, but I said real. So go ahead. Real news.
0: Barbie said real news. Lock your answer in. If you said real, that is completely made up.
1: I knew it. And you said China because you knew I'd think.
0: Yeah, exactly. I don't even think they eat biscuits. Like
1: they don't. I don't think they do either. I don't know. Never seen that.
0: But they can't get hard, man. Those biscuits.
1: That's what I'm saying. If a biscuit can, like, give you a black eye.
0: Right. I feel like if it could do
1: like
0: that, it could totally shelter you from the elements. Next story. This is insane. Sad, too. Celebrity border collie with 1.5 million followers has been dognapped in China and sold to a restaurant for $27 and then eaten.
1: Jesus.
2: Turned into a 10-piece?
0: Right. Yes. Horrible.
1: Real news.
0: You're going to say real news?
1: Yeah.
0: That would really... Is it because of it's China? Wow.
1: Real news.
2: Crazy.
0: Wow. Okay. So apparently it is real news, and that is insane. That is insane.
2: Is he okay? Did we get the dog back?
0: No.
1: No, he was 10-piece.
0: It's the end story is that he was served up at a restaurant.
1: Insane.
2: Oh, no.
0: No. I mean, that's what happened. This is horrible.
1: Normal.
0: It's not normal to dog nap.
1: No, it's not. But I'm just saying that's...
0: Like, people need to get arrested, right? So this dog was a border collie. It was on social media. It literally had 1.5 million followers on this Chinese social app, Douyin. I don't know.
1: Nailed it.
0: Right? and so the owner said that they were doing a journey across China, kind of like how they do here in America. You know, there's that one guy that skateboarded from L.A. to Jacksonville, right?
1: Yeah.
0: Well, they were doing that. Next thing you know, dog got dognapped, sold. What I don't understand, they had to know that this dog was famous because... I mean, they sold it.
1: And they only sold it for $27?
0: $27.
1: And if that's a famous dog, like, you gotta, like,
0: didn't know. I don't know. Horrible story. I hate that they did that. At some point, like, they need
1: terrible, man. It's awful.
0: Yeah, get arrested for that, for sure. Especially in China. All right, next story. You can now forget about doing AI work. If you don't like AI at work, you can actually get a religious exemption.
1: Oh, really?
0: I can't use AI at work. I'm sorry. I'm sure that'll last for a long time for you. But,
1: okay, yeah, I'm saying real news.
0: If you said real news to that, you are correct.
1: Woo!
0: And I'm not going to lie, man. This is in North Carolina. Software engineer has become the first person in the U.S. to secure a formal workplace religious exemption from using artificial intelligence. Aaron is the person's name. Been working for about 34 years, so he's a little bit older. Maybe it's a little bit harder for him to deal with AI, but he said AI violates his religious beliefs because of its environmental and ethical harms.
1: Stand on it if that's the case.
0: Absolutely.
1: Yeah.
0: Now, here's my question, though. Can they let this person go because they're not, like, doing enough?
1: No, he's protected by the religious thing, right?
0: Sure, but I mean, like, if you're not producing enough...
1: But what if he can do his job without AI. That's securing his job.
0: Yeah, but if they can't, you know what I'm saying? Like,
1: I don't know.
0: For instance, someone who's using AI, like, let's just go to McDonald's, for instance. They're cranking out 30 burgers when this other person is cranking out two and getting
1: quality
0: the order
1: over off. Quantity. Because those burgers probably don't have they don't have the human touch.
0: Is that what it is?
1: Mm-hmm. Oh,
0: okay.
2: But they don't have that dog from China in them either.
0: Yeah. All right, Jack. All right. We've moved on, buddy. How about this? Let's do move on.
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0: 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It is time to get into our ghosted. Summer has reached out to us.
1: Hi, Summer.
2: Hey.
0: Summer, what's going on? You and Trey, this isn't like some long relationship or anything. We haven't been in this for months or years. Pretty early on, right?
2: I mean, we went on one date, but still, like, it was really nice. So I just wanted to see what went wrong, I guess. Mm.
0: So did you feel like the date, like there was no weird situations or anything like that? Like, I mean, like, did you guys have any weird talks or you didn't talk politics?
2: No, absolutely not. Okay. No. But we met on a dating app. I guess that's kind of the only weird thing, but it's not really that weird. But they usually don't go well. But this one went well, I thought. He was really sweet. We went to this nice steakhouse. We went back to his place, watched a movie. He even kissed me goodnight, which is, it was so cute. And then I just texted him on the way home and was like, hey, almost to my home. And like, I got there and then texted him when I was home and he didn't respond. And I was like, okay, you know, maybe he just like doesn't have his phone, whatever. And the next morning I checked and I'm blocked. Just blocked.
1: Okay. Wow.
2: Yeah.
1: That's got to be a lot for a guy to block you.
0: Well, and the question is like, I mean, he pretty much knew immediately. Why did he kiss you?
2: Exactly. Like it was such a good date. It was one of the best dates I think I've ever been on, honestly. And then he just like doesn't respond and then blocks me. And I truly don't know why.
0: Was it a passionate kiss or was it a peck kiss?
2: I guess it was like a little in between, like not too much, just like enough for you to, you know, like want a little bit more. You know what I mean? Like, so yeah. I was like excited for like date number two. And
0: okay.
2: I guess not now. So.
1: Blocked. You're not going to get it.
0: Well, let's see what we can do. Maybe there's just a misunderstanding or maybe he's a jerk and he's dating other people, you know, like multiple. Give us about 5 minutes and we'll give him a call and we'll try to get you some answers. Okay.
2: Thanks, guys.

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0: It's Dex, Barbie T, Power 100.1, Athens' number one hit music station. This is a little bit of a rough situation for Summer. She met a guy on a dating app. They went on their first date.
1: Everything was great. They even had a nice little kiss where it just wasn't too much. It's where she wanted more, and she was excited about a second date, but instead of a second date, she got blocked.
0: Ghosted. Doesn't know what's going on. We called Trey, and he has agreed to come on here. Trey, you're a little bit hesitant to talk about this, and we appreciate you wanting to be on. Summer's on the other line. I should let you know that and that she can hear you. She's just trying to get some answers because she thought that you guys were on a good path for that first date. What happened?
2: I know what I want from a relationship. And when I'm dating someone, I really look at it like this. Are they going to be someone I could see building a life with and getting married to? There's no way to word this without sounding like a bad guy, but I mean, I have my boundaries and I just need to be honest. I can't be in a relationship with someone who has a Down syndrome child. It's just not the life that I have planned out for myself. What if we go all the way and we end up having kids and they're all like Down syndrome babies? Like, I'm sorry, but I just can't take the risk.
3: You seriously ghosted me over my child with special needs? It was one date. Why are you even worried about kids at all?
0: Yeah, seriously.
1: Yeah.
3: I have a kid with Down syndrome because I wanted to be honest and upfront. Like, I love my son. Kids with special needs are some of the most loving children.
0: Yes.
3: If that's too much for you, then good. Like, you obviously don't deserve that kind of love, I guess. Like, what is wrong with you?
2: Look, I'm not saying I wouldn't love a kid with Down syndrome.
3: That's exactly what you're saying.
0: Yeah, kind of is.
1: Jeez.
2: I'm just saying I don't want that life. It's too much effort. Sure, it was one date, but, like, I take dating very seriously, and we're not going to be a match, and that's that.
0: Because,
2: like,
0: of her kid, who has special needs.
2: She's talking about her son like it's her whole world, her entire world. And
1: that's
2: great for her son.
1: That's any mother.
2: But like, I don't want to compete with that. If she's giving that much attention to her child, then she's not giving enough attention for me and my needs. And I'm not hating on her or her kid. I'm just being smart about my future.
3: Okay. I have honestly never heard something more bizarre and shallow in my entire life. Like, why'd you even kiss me goodbye if you knew you were going to ghost me? Like, what?
0: Yeah,
3: you led me on.
0: Right.
3: And you could have just been upfront when I told you about this. Like, this is one of the first things I brought up in the date. And now you called it too much effort. You know what's real effort? Raising a child alone and then still showing up with love every day.
0: So you knew that you didn't want to date her, like, during the date. So then you take her back and you kiss her, you like, make out with her?
2: I just wanted the date to end smoothly. It was such a good night. So why end it with a bad vibe? Like, ghosting was just so much easier. You know, like, we aren't going to ever talk again. So what's the harm? Like, to raise a child like yours, it takes a lot more than love. Like, I don't want to be, you know, wiping his butt until I'm 40.
0: I don't think that's how that... Nah, man. Come on.
1: I'm telling you, like, you might as well just not date any mother at all. Like, you need to date someone without kids because any mother is going to have her child be her everything.
2: I don't know if she was drinking while pregnant or off the Tylenol but whatever happened to the kid could happen again. And if I had a kid with her, like, everyone has deal breakers. For some people, it's religion or politics, and for me, it's this. Like, why do you think she's a single mom? It causes
0: more
2: weight on a relationship.
0: Okay, I think we've heard enough on your end. I get it. One, I don't think it works like that whenever it comes to having a kid.
1: I just think you don't need kids at all. I think you're one of those people that should not have kids whatsoever.
0: Summer, are you okay?
3: I am. Yes and no. I'm honestly just kind of mad that he wasted my time. Like, he wants to say, like, you don't ever have to talk again, ghosting, what's wrong with it? But, like, I would have just preferred you just being, like, not interested at the beginning of the date and not wasting my damn time.
0: Right.
3: But honestly, like, sure, I'm glad you ghosted me. You seem like a really manipulative person. I would have never seen how shallow you are, but now I can, and now I do. I hope you find someone truly just as unloving and uncaring as you are. I make time for my child. I make time for my job, and I still make time for a guy like this, apparently. So that's the only part I regret.
2: Like, you're wasting your own time, Summer. Like, you're the one that chased me down, not the other way around.
3: And you're the one that kissed me. We can go back and forth. But at the end of the day, like, you're the one that's ignorant.
2: I think we all have our boundaries. We all have our place. And there's a lot of people that don't want this sort of life. And that's me and your ex-husband included.
1: Oh, Jesus.
0: Okay.
1: Bye.
0: Again, stop. We're going to let you go. Thank you very much. Listen, I'm so sorry, Summer. We are so grateful that you reached out to us and you seem like an amazing mom. And you keep doing
3: Thank
0: your
3: you.
0: Thing, okay?
1: Yeah, for sure.
0: Okay.
3: Thank you so much. Yeah, you know, losers like him exist. I'm just happy that I made it out.
0: Yeah.
3: Moving on in the next one.
0: Absolutely.
1: For sure.
0: We wish you the best. Okay. Feel free. You can call in, check in this morning if you would like. 833-685-9595. I didn't really see where that was going. I kind of regret like letting him on for as long as he was on.
1: Yeah.
0: I mean, once I saw where that was going, I was like, good gosh.
1: He's part of that trash dump that's out there in the dating field.
0: Give us a call.
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1: 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Weekend's coming. We would love to get you hooked up with $1,000 in cash. 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Who's coming up?
2: It's going to be Ray. Will he be just a ray of sunshine this morning or win $1,000? Could be both.

0: Dex Barbie T. It's Power 100.1. It is time to play our $1,000 minute to win it. We have Ryan on. Good morning, Ryan.
1: Hey, how's it going?
0: Good.
2: Good.
0: You ready to win this money?
1: Yes, sir.
0: Okay.
1: Or at least try.
0: Hey, listen, we got this. What do you do for a living?
1: I install windshields on cars.
2: Nice.
0: Have you played before?
1: No, I have not, sir.
0: Okay. Well, we need to talk after this. I got a big crack on my windshield.
1: I got you.
0: I love it. Well, let's go ahead and get you in the $1,000 if you can get 10 trivia questions correct in the 60-second timer. Your timer is going to start as soon as Barbie finishes that first question. Let's go.
2: What animal appears on the Porsche logo?
1: Horse.
2: What is the smallest country in the world?
1: Pass.
2: What actor was once married to both Jennifer Aniston and Angelina Jolie?
1: Pass.
2: What company created the Kindle? What social media platform was originally limited to 140 characters?
1: What the? Pass.
2: How many teaspoons are in a tablespoon?
1: Pass.
2: What does PDF stand for?
0: No. And we were about to get to a car question.
2: I know.
1: It's all good.
0: Let's go through some of these. We're tough for you today. So smallest country in the world is?
2: Vatican City.
0: What actor was once married to both Jennifer Aniston and Angelina Jolie? He actually left Jennifer Aniston for Angelina Jolie, and that is?
2: Brad Pitt.
0: What company created the Kindle?
2: Amazon.
0: You're going to kick yourself on this one. What social media platform was originally limited to 140 characters?
2: Twitter.
0: And how many teaspoons are in a tablespoon?
2: Three.
0: Oh, and then finally, the PDF.
2: Portable document format. I didn't know that one.
0: We did not get a win for you, but I would try again. You know, the first time's always the hardest, all right?
1: I think it's the heat.
2: The heat, that's exactly.

0: Hey, Dex and Barbie T here. It's Power 100.1, Athens' number one hit music station. So what is the scam that someone has tried to run on you, and did it work? Or was it someone that you know? The story that just came out, Barbie said the FBI sent out a warning.
1: Yeah, they're saying that this group, I believe it's 764, is getting online to these chat rooms and then saying, hey, oh, if you don't do this, I'm going to say you did XYZ. They're going to blackmail them,
0: right,
1: or try to harm them and their family. So it's really crazy out here. You got to start checking up on your kids.
0: We'll take your calls, 833-685-9595. That's one. What's the one that they try to run on you? We've got a girl who said that there was a sugar daddy scam.
1: Oh, yeah. Especially

0: Dex and Barbie T only on Power 100.1, Athens' number one hit music station. Some of these stories are a little scary, sketchy.
1: Yeah.
0: A lot of stuff going on here.
1: Especially because it's coming to, like, little kids.
0: Right. Well, so the thing is that, like, scammers have now kind of opened things up. They used to only target old folks, mm-hmm. right? But now they're starting to target younger kids, college age or even teenagers, which that seems insane to me. Like, how much money are you going to get out of a teenager?
1: Yeah, but some of them are making them, like, commit crimes, too.
0: Which is crazy as well. You've got to watch out what your kids are doing online. So we wanted to hear. What's the crazy story? Doesn't have to be a kid, though. It could be any age where someone tried to scam you. What was the scam that they were running, and how close did they get to making some money off of you? So this isn't your daughter, but what happened?
2: This is actually a really bad one, so people need to be, like, super careful. But my daughter's friend from high school almost got caught up in, like, a sugar daddy scam online, and it was pretty terrifying.
1: How so?
0: She's in high school?
2: Yeah, this is one of my daughter's friends. This guy, he just messages this girl on Instagram and pretends to be this, like, rich businessman, saying he just wants to talk to someone and that he'll pay her every week just to talk to him. The scam is he sends her this check and it's like, you know, this is for you, but I need you to send some money back for business reasons. Thank God her mom caught it. She actually, like, saw the messages and, like, put a stop to it before this girl, like,
0: sent money.
1: Yeah, because there's no way in hell, I'm telling you right now, if I got a sugar daddy, he's never asking me for money.
0: Well,
1: that's right. Rule number one.
0: But, well, he's asking money back because he gave you the money.
1: He would never.
2: Yeah, they give you, like, a big check and then ask for, like, they'll send you, like, you know, $2,000 and be like, hey, I need you to send me $200 back. And then before your bank catches that the check is bad, you've sent them $200 and then you're out $200 or whatever.
1: That would never happen. These kids are crazy.
0: And, well, on top of that, she's a kid. How old was this kid?
2: She was only 16, so, like, she doesn't know, and...
0: She doesn't know that a businessman who's an adult is trying to talk to a 16-year-old and be a sugar daddy
1: to her? And ask for money back?
2: I think she just thought she, like, lucked out. But this is why you have to watch what your kids are doing online, because this stuff looks real, and they don't know...
0: Yeah, but it's at the same time, that's crazy to me.
1: That is.
0: Could you imagine?
1: Mm-mm.
0: Like,
1: never.
0: And you're, like, you're worried about the money part of it. This man is talking to a 16-year-old.
1: I know.
0: What
1: I
0: in
1: know.
0: The name of Epstein is going on?
1: Yeah, it's wild. But they do it all over Snapchat, too. It's crazy.
0: For $200? Or, well, however much. I mean, maybe he gets into her account. I don't know. Either way, 833-685-9595. Your turn. Give us a call. What is the craziest scam someone tried to run on someone you know? And they almost got away with the money. Or maybe they did. Give us a call.
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0: 101.1. Dex and Barbie T here. Man, some of these stories are insane. We're talking about, did you know someone that ended up trying to get you, scam you or someone you know?
1: Yeah.
0: Whenever it comes to the police, or FBI, you said, they're targeting younger kids now.
1: Yeah, they're targeting younger kids, and these groups are trying to get kids to do stupid stuff or either make them do things or crimes and then try to blackmail them for everything that they're doing. It's wild.
0: Go ahead. What about you? What was the scam that they tried to run on you?
2: Oh, it's so embarrassing. I was a teenager, so don't judge me. Sure. I was young. I didn't know. It was too good to be true, but I saw an email. Like, I was looking for a job, saw a listing for a job. It was like for a personal assistant. Everything sounded great. You know, they just needed someone to help them with their office work and this, that, and the third, and the pay was great. They were moving with their family and were moving into town and needed me, you know. Anyway, like I said, don't judge me. I was young. They sent me money and I had to send it back. And you know how they say, don't ever send money to someone you don't know. Well, it was that whole thing. Well, it came out of my bank account because it came back. And so my bank account was like negative $2,000.
3: Oh,
2: I was a teenager. So my parents had to help me out. And I'd explain to them. They're just like, why would you ever even think? And I was just like, I don't know. It just sounded good. And my parents had to help me out.
0: Did you get that money back?
2: I don't remember what it was. No, they said it was on me.
0: Oh, that'd be such a gut punch. And you're a kid, and they took $2,000 out of your account.
1: Right, and 9 times out of 10, like most kids now, their cards are connected to their stuff.
0: Right, and then they can get, that's why they're trying to target them, because they try to get to their parents' account. Seriously, this is law enforcement?
4: So I am in law enforcement, and a really way to get scammed is using your card at the gas pump.
3: Yes, that's so true, because people put those fake things on there.
0: Does that really happen that often?
4: Yes, all the time. They have little chips and slips they can put in the card reader and things they can put over the pin pad to get your pin number, and you'll never see it.
0: So since you work in law enforcement, how many times have you been called out, or how many times have they been able to catch these card readers at the gas station?
4: They're pretty much impossible to catch on camera, but they're so slick and quick with it, it's very unlikely.
0: That's crazy.
1: Ooh. Goodness.
0: I really don't like that. I would love for them to get caught. That's what I want.
1: They do parking tickets, too.
0: How do they do parking tickets?
1: When we first moved into the apartment, I got a parking ticket, and we parked there. We lived there, so how do you get a parking ticket? I have no idea, but they put it on my car and had a link, and I was supposed to click that link.
0: And scan and pay it?
1: Yeah. Yeah.
0: Did you scan and pay
1: it? No, you know I don't pay parking tickets.
0: That's right.
1: You can't get me with that one, baby.
0: She's got so many warrants out for her arrest.
1: None, actually.
0: Not yet, that you know of.
1: No, I know.
0: Uh-huh. All right, go ahead. What about you?
5: Okay, so around tax season, there's this company or group of people that call you up, somehow know your name and number, and they will say, hey, you were awarded an extra $2,000 from your taxes.
1: Oh,
5: and they will ask for your credit card or debit card, and that they will send it to you that was not along with your taxes because you were good, or it's because you did them on time. And I've gotten a call, an ex has gotten a call, my best friend's gotten a call, my husband got the call. And then I told my mom, I was like, don't answer these calls because, mom, they're asking for your credit card.
1: Mm-hmm.
5: So one time I told them, I was like, I'll just pick it up. I'm not getting my card over the phone. They're like, okay, come here, come there, da da da. And they gave an address really quick and they hung up on me.
0: Wow.
1: Whew.
0: Would you do it?
1: No.
0: Interesting.
1: Absolutely not.
0: 833-685-9595. That one's a clever one, too. Dang. I mean, like, I would think, oh, okay, cool. Yeah, I've been great. Call us up. What's the scam that someone tried to run on you or someone you know?

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0: Brooks and Barbie T on Power 100.1. We just might do the big three, just about 3 minutes away. What are you working on?
1: So David Harbour has now come out and talked about the whole rumors with him and Millie Bobby Brown. So there's a reason behind all those rumors and about him, you know, harassing her and all this other stuff.
0: There's a reason?
1: There is a reason.
0: Give me one reason. We'll find out. Coming up next.

0: Dex, Barbie T. It's Power 100.1. Barbie's got the latest trending stories. Let's go ahead and get into it. Here's your big three.
1: Okay, so Keke Palmer, she sat down with Whoopi Goldberg at the 2026 Tribeca Film Festival, and she says she is now more open to love after she's, you know, left her ex and everything. And then, of course, the fans are wanting to see her with Hot Ones host Sean Evans. I mean, come on, give us what we want.
0: Big thing, right?
1: They look so good together. I mean, the vibe, he really is in love with her. Get a man that looks at you the way he looks at her. David Harbour, he says that the false reporting that he harassed and bullied Millie Bobby Brown on Stranger Things, it triggered him into a breakdown. And all of this is coming because he's bipolar. He says he's worked with her, he loves her, she loves him, and they're going to be working together again a lot more. But sometimes he does, you know, have bipolar triggers, erratic and weird behaviors under extreme stress. So when everybody sees him like go off or do something, it's not to her, you know, specifically or anything like that. But they take it the wrong way because they don't know. And she knows about his condition. I mean,
0: and she's cool with it.
1: Yeah.
0: Okay.
1: Yeah. Like, I mean,
0: interesting.
1: You know, he said it's embarrassing. He's ashamed of it, but it's life. It's his condition.
0: Okay.
1: So did you see this? I thought this is interesting. Harry Styles, his fans have noticed that him and his fiance, Zoe Kravitz, apparently have matching tattoos. Yeah, they put "Let It Rip" tattoos. She has one on her; it's on her back, and then "Let It Rip" is inked on him on the back of his right arm. So
0: it's not as bad then, okay? Because the minute you put someone else's name on your body, that is literally starting a stopwatch, and it will ruin the relationship.
1: Yeah, they just have the matching tattoos, but I mean, she's no stranger to that because she has matching tattoos with Jason Momoa, her father, Lenny Kravitz, and. Style Harry, he actually has I think he got Olivia tattooed, and it was
0: look at that,
1: Olivia Wilde,
0: right? And that relationship didn't work out.
1: It's done.
0: I'm telling you, man,
1: but Let It Rip. I mean, that sounds it's generic, we don't know what it means, but it's something significant to them.
0: Tattoo artists know this, and they laugh about it because you come in, you're like, yeah, man, I want to get the love of my life tattooed on my neck, you know, and they're thinking to themselves, this guy,
1: I just want my lips tattooed on someone.
0: That's a weird thing, too.
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0: Hey, Dex Barbie T on Power 100.1. All right, so I'm going to try something different with you guys. You know, World Cup is going on. Barbie, do you follow soccer at all?
1: No, I just want to go and see the festivities, to be honest.
0: Yeah, figured. All right, Jack.
2: Football!
0: Okay, you said that. Do you know anything about soccer?
1: I know Messi.
0: Messi, okay.
2: Cristiano Ronaldo.
0: Yeah. Well, you got one. How about this? We're gonna give you names of either soccer players or maybe they have a completely different job. So you have to guess if they're a pro soccer player in the World Cup.
1: Okay.
0: Okay, we'll do that coming up next.

0: Hey, Dex, Barbie T. It's Power 100.1, Athens' number one hit music station. World Cup's coming!
1: Yes,
0: and
1: it is.
0: And we decided, since apparently these two jokers are not big fans of soccer.
2: Football!
0: And that's literally all they know.
1: And Messi.
0: All right, and Messi.
2: And the rainbow.
0: Give me one name, one more name.
2: I believe in you, Barbie. You can do it.
1: Ronaldo.
0: There you go. Okay, so here's what we're going to do. We're going to play a game called Are They a Pro Soccer Player or Nah? You ready?
1: Yes.
0: So your name is your buzzer. Ring in first person to get the 3 points. First one, Kevin Richardson.
1: Barbie T. It's not a soccer player.
2: Couldn't be.
0: That is correct.
1: Ooh, it's too bland.
0: He is a lion whisperer. He works with lions, hyenas, and leopards in South Africa, and he's famous for literally walking and wrestling with lions.
1: Where is he from?
0: South Africa.
1: Oh, okay.
2: Okay, Lion King.
0: Yeah. Rosie Moore.
1: Barbie T. Soccer.
0: Gonna say soccer player.
2: That sounds like a scientist or something.
0: You're right. Marine biologist who became famous for swimming with sharks while working professionally as a mermaid performer. Cole Palmer.
2: Oh, Jack.
1: Not a soccer player.
2: I was going to say he is.
0: For Barbie. Point for Jack.
2: Good job. I know my football.
0: All right. Next one. Let's go with Annie Charlotte.
1: Barbie T. Not a soccer player.
0: Not on the women's team?
1: Oh.
0: Oh.
1: No. No, I'm going
0: to
1: say
0: that. Well, you were about to change.
1: That was.
0: Okay, so yeah,
1: no. No.
0: Not a soccer player, Jack?
2: Nah.
0: You're going to say, both of you correct. Ooh. She is a adult content creator.
1: Oh, yeah.
2: I was going to say, she's an actress, I bet.
0: Mattress kind of actress.
1: Mattress actress. Oh, my God, shut up.
0: Next one. Let's see. Declan Rice.
1: Barbie T. Not a soccer player.
0: He's actually a midfielder for England and the Arsenal FC.
2: Ooh, England. He does have an England name.
1: Yeah.
0: Wow.
1: Yeah.
0: Okay. Phil Foden.
1: Barbie T. That's a soccer player.
0: That is correct. What? Midfielder also in England as well. All right. Last one. Barbie is pretty much in the lead, Jack. I'm very disappointed in you.
2: I'm nervous.
0: Bukayo Saka.
1: Barbie T. Definitely a soccer player.
0: You're going to say, why you say it that way?
1: Because, I mean, that's a soccer player. I don't know.
0: Because it sounds like a foreign name?
1: Yes.
2: I don't think that's a soccer player.
0: Yes. You know, other people can do other jobs.
1: But most of them,
0: exactly. She is right.
2: Yeah. Oh, what? Say it.
1: See?
0: What team does he play for?
1: Say the name again.
0: What country? Bukayo Saka.
1: Is it an African country?
0: An African country? Jack, which country would you say?
2: I was going to say, like, Japan.
0: Wow, that's interesting. So, he actually plays in England, okay?
2: Oh.
0: For Arsenal FC.
1: Okay.
2: Is he a black man?
1: Yes.
0: He actually is.
1: Thank you. Okay. I knew it. Thank you.
2: Seriously?
1: Yes.
0: What did you think? He was Asian?
2: Yeah, his name was, what was it?
0: Okay, moving on. That wraps it up for our game.
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0: 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I could totally see this being true.
1: Right.
0: New survey said, and Barbie, I would say that you probably have done this multiple times.
2: What is it? We'll see. Let's see.
0: 1 in 10 adults have admitted to missing a once-in-a-lifetime moment because they were too busy scrolling on their phone.
2: I don't know about once-in-a-lifetime moment.
0: Have you missed any kind of moment while you were on your phone?
2: I'm sure I have. I can't think of one right now.
0: I would say, like, especially young people, but they said 46% of people have said that they, adults, have been scrolling during situations where they should have been present in the moment. Birthday parties, family gatherings, wild sightseeing. Can you imagine you're, like, in Rome and you're, like, looking at the Colosseum and you're too busy on social media?
2: No, yeah. No, I'm going to be recording everything so I can keep that memory.
0: And then put it on social media.
2: Yeah, yeah, of course.
0: I would think that would be part of it, sure. Or, you know, in fact, once in a lifetime moment, we're talking like the birth of your child, fathers.
2: Yeah, right.
0: Father's Day just around the corner. Concerts, I will say, I was at Morgan Wallen, and Morgan's fine. I'm not like 100% all about that bag, but Tina is. And I actually fell asleep during the show.
2: What?
0: Yeah, I did. It was only for a quick minute, and then
2: Lame.
0: Tina comes over. Yeah, she comes over to like give me a kiss or something like that, and then I woke up startled.
2: Wow.
0: Yeah,
2: wow.
0: I could sleep anywhere. Like, dang, I felt bad too.
2: That would irritate my soul if I was at a Beyonce concert and my man is asleep.
0: Yeah.
2: Oh, no. You got to get up and be fangirling, or you just need to stay home.
0: Fangirling? I ain't going to fangirl over Morgan Wallen.
2: Yes, you will. Get up and dance.
0: She threw a chair. which, by the way, did you hear he actually threw a phone?
2: What, at the concert?
0: Yeah, apparently he threw someone's phone or something like that. Now it's a big controversy.
2: Oh, well.

0: Okay.
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100.1, Athens' number one hit music station. I hope you're having an amazing Thursday morning. I hope also that the weather app keeps being wrong. I thought it was supposed to be thunderstorms all week, but knock on wood, it has turned out a lot better than I thought. Here's Teddy Swims with Mr. Know-It-All.

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to be a sunroof night. 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Forget it. Me, Adam Baum, and Power 100.1. It's going to be even hotter tomorrow with a heat index around 97, 98 degrees. Ooh.

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Zodiac sign, it must be a Gemini moon, cause we about to go half. 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

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Chat. Should I dare that in those dreams attached? 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They chat. They chat.

realtors here in the Classic City. We'll get some of that Sabrina Carpenter and House Tour. On the Adam Bomb Show in Power 100.1 with a little 80s vibe on it. I love it.

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So BTS doing the World Cup halftime show, the final in New York. 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Man, Harry Styles, we'll get you out to see him in New York City, by the way. 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

0: 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Yeah. 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
1: They say the holy water's watered down, and this town's lost its faith. Our colors will fade eventually, so if our time is running out, day after day, we'll make the mundane a masterpiece. Oh my, oh my love, I take one look at you, you're taking me out.